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I'm Michelle Fay. And who doesn't love the 80s? 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

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MJ on the way for you next. Thank you for having us on. I'm Michelle Fay, hanging with you this Wednesday.

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93.3 The Bus. All-time favorites from the 70s, 80s, and 90s. Hello, hello. It's Christina. I am so ready for the weekend. We're counting it down here and powering through your late night hour or early morning, however you see it. We've got some YouTube. I'm still haven't found what I'm looking for.

All-time favorites from the 70s, 80s, and 90s. 93.3 The Bus. Hi, it's Christina. Kids are expensive. I mean, we've got some new fall clothes Mama's got to buy. And then, of course, they're doing these fundraisers at school. And none of my neighbors want to buy any of this stuff. So it's all up to me. Oh, my goodness. And it's just, it's a lot. Okay. Kids are in swim lessons. I think I'm going to continue doing it through next month, and then we'll call it quits. But still, how are your kids?

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1: One of the hottest old school favorites is making a comeback this fall. It's the baseball tee, okay? You know, with the contrasting sleeves, it's going to be one of the biggest throwback trends. It's just that basic crew neck, adding a little bit more personality, everyday outfits. I did love a baseball tee back in the day, and I've only played softball in high school.

93.3 The Bus. Kansas just announced their first 2027 tour dates. They confirmed that it'll happen on January 31st in Pensacola, and then they'll perform in Orlando and to Miami, and then, of course, even more dates will drop if you're willing to travel.

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0: Because I gotta have faith. Ooh, I gotta have faith. Because I gotta have faith, faith, faith. I gotta have faith, faith, faith.
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All-time favorites from the 70s, 80s, and 90s. Hi, it's Christina. We got some great requests coming up. Let's do some Steve Perry with Oh Sherry. If there's something you want to hear, let me know. 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

all-time favorites from the 70s, 80s, and 90s, 93.3 The Bus. Okay, so we had all that back-to-school shopping. Now I got to get some more fall outfits for the kids because it's going to start getting cold and, you know, the winter coats and all of the things, the boots. Then, you know, after swim lessons, going to be wrapping up next month, might go into gymnastics. I mean, cha-ching, cha-ching, cha-ching. How are your kids costing you money? You should have been.

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1: So we've heard about, you know, Madonna, Alicia Keys, Miley Cyrus getting their Barbie doll, but guess who's the latest? Lenny Kravitz. 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

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All right, we're going to see our girl Madonna take the stage Sunday night at the MTV Video Music Awards. By the way, she has not performed at that show

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You love a Christmas rom-com? How about a fall one? Hallmark has dropped a couple autumn films that capture the fun of Halloween without all the scary, mostly romantical, including October Kiss and The Good Witch.

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Big shout out to Samantha, listening on the iHeartRadio app and getting some early morning deliveries in. Thank you so much for having us on. That's your Madonna coming up in less than 10. First, Pat Benatar.

0: 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Madonna, first time performing at the MTV VMAs and opening up the show Sunday night. 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

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Hi, it's Christina. So I painted pumpkins last year with the kids. And a lot of folks are saying, don't go that route. Do the carving of the jack-o'-lantern so then you can actually feed the pumpkins to animals. Because at this point, you can't feed a

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weekend. One event will start this weekend and end towards the end of October. That's the All-American Quarter Horse Congress. We want to welcome those from around the world that come in for that at the State Fairgrounds. That'll get started tomorrow, run through, I think, October 4th. So many different venues that they use at the State Fairgrounds. Big event, very important event for Central Ohio and Columbus. Then Ohio State football opens up Big Ten action against Illinois on Saturday at noon. Go Bucks. Huey Lewis in the news on the bus.

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It's Thursday already. I don't know about you, but this week is flying by. Hello. Good morning. I'm Boxer. 56 right now. We're going for 70 today. Looks like we'll finally see the sunshine, too, by this afternoon. It's 93.3 The Bus. Glad you're with us.

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1: All-time favorites of the 70s, 80s, and 90s.

traveling south this morning. Got some rain coming down now. That should taper off by about 9, 10 o'clock this morning. A couple of traffic issues. The right lane is blocked on 270 West after 71 South Side. And then we have 71 North, the ramp to 270 West on the South Side. Accident is blocking the ramp right there. We'll have another update in about 10 minutes here. Three things to know before you go. Could be some gas relief in sight at the pump, thanks to our state lawmakers. Well, the details next on the bus.

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1: 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Good morning. Here's what's trending in Central Ohio this morning. State lawmakers in Ohio will go back into session next week for an emergency vote on a suspension of Ohio's gas tax. Leaders of the Ohio House and Senate say members will be back at the State House next Wednesday. Both Republican Vivek Ramaswamy, Democrat Amy Acton, the state's candidates for governor, have suggested a pause on Ohio fuel taxes in order to make prices at the pump lower for Ohioans. The proposal would suspend the gas tax for 90 days. A federal judge is temporarily lifting the ban on three media outlets from the White House. It comes after President Trump accusing CNN, MS Now, and Politico of creating fake news and negative coverage and banning their journalists. They sued. The White House television press pool stopped covering Trump's events. The ruling was from an emergency hearing that was held yesterday. And in sports, preseason action, Columbus Blue Jackets back at home tonight, hosting the Pittsburgh Penguins at 7. And Thursday night football, Atlanta at Green Bay, 8:15 on Amazon Prime. And Storm Team 4 meteorologist Macy Tetrick says a damp start to our day. Rain should clear up by about 9 or 10. In the afternoon, we'll finally see some sunshine. A high of 70. Right now, it is 55 in Marysville, 56 at 93.3 The Bus.
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Phil Collins, and the wait is almost over. November, he'll be inducted as a solo artist. Now, he's already in there with Genesis, but as a solo artist, he's been waiting a long time to get in, and that wait is finally over for him as he'll be inducted into the Rock and Roll Hall of Fame in November, and certainly in good company. Got rain right now. It should blow out of here by 8 or 9 o'clock this morning. Sunshine by this afternoon. It's the Boxer Show. The good stuff up next after Tears for Fears on the bus.

0: the topic came up about what is who's easier to raise, a son or a daughter. So I'm just curious what you think this morning. I don't know if I have the answer. I have two older sons, 13, 10, and then I have a girl. And I will say the girl, and being a girl dad, was a game changer. Definitely a game changer. I don't know if it's harder. I do have to go about things differently with the girl versus the two boys. But I don't know. I'm curious what you think. 614-821-9330. We'll jump into that after 7 o'clock this morning. We are going to have rain and moisture precipitation probably till about 8 or 9 this morning. And then it should start to clear up. The good stuff this morning powered by Tim Buck Farms out of Granville. Don't forget Caroline's Flower Fields, where you can pick your own bouquet, continues through October 4th. It is a great thing to go do, especially on the weekends when they have more like live music involved. But if you're looking for something more quiet, go for it during the week. Colorado opening up a massive wildlife overpass over Interstate 25 this past December, and it's making a huge impact. It's the largest wildlife overpass in North America, and cameras are capturing elk, pronghorn, bears, deer, coyotes using it. But before that crossing was built, roughly one deer was struck by a vehicle each day during peak migration season. So they were having a huge issue with this until the overpass was built.
1: This area was getting about one deer hit a day during those high movement periods. Huge success. We're seeing elk herds cross the bridge. We're seeing pronghorn for the first time in decades cross over to the west side of I-25. They pay for themselves in about 15 years because of all those accidents that they prevent. CDOT sent me a picture of the elk mama taking her calf under I-25.
0: I think that's well worth it. A return on investment, something like that in 15 years. And congratulations to Maya Gonsalves. I hope I got that name right. A chef at Napa Kitchen and Bar in Westerville. Season 25, Hell's Kitchen, premiering tonight. And Maya is going to be on it as a contestant. Congratulations to Maya. That's the good stuff, powered by Tim Buck Farms in Granville.
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16: 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Yo!

most of the morning's commute and another accident on State Highway 3 and 270. Keep that in mind. We'll have another update in about 6 minutes here. Rain should wrap up, though, about 8, 9 o'clock this morning. Worst airports in America, and who's easier to raise, a son or a daughter? 614-821-9330 or tap the talkback mic on the iHeartRadio app. It's the Bengals on the bus.

Well, some good news when it comes to the price of gas and diesel. We could be getting some relief thanks to the state of Ohio. Three things to know before you go after Michael Jackson on 93.3 The Bus.

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1: 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Good morning. Here's what's trending in Central Ohio this morning. State lawmakers in Ohio will go back into session next week for an emergency vote on a suspension of Ohio's gas tax. Leaders of the Ohio House and Senate say members will be back at the State House next Wednesday. Both Republican Vivek Ramaswamy and Democrat Amy Acton, the state's candidates for governor, both suggesting that a pause for an Ohio fuel tax in order to make prices at the pump lower for Ohioans would be a best bet right now. The proposal would suspend the gas tax for 90 days. A federal judge is temporarily lifting the ban on three media outlets from the White House. It comes after President Trump accusing CNN, MS Now, and Politico of creating fake news and negative coverage and banning their journalists. Well, they sued, and the White House television press pool stopped covering Trump's events. The ruling was from an emergency hearing that was held yesterday. In sports, preseason action for the Columbus Blue Jackets continue. They are back at home tonight hosting the Pittsburgh Penguins at 7, and Thursday Night Football, Atlanta at Green Bay, 8:15 on Amazon Prime. And Storm Team 4 meteorologist Macy Tedrick says the rain should eventually taper off and clear out of here by about 8 or 9 this morning. We should see some sunshine by this afternoon, making for a better day this afternoon, a high of 70. Right now, it is 57 in Reynoldsburg, 58 at 93.3 The Bus.
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7: 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You

I was not expecting such a hard stance on who's easier to raise, boys or girls. But we've got it. 614-821-9330. By the way, I don't know if you heard, but this weekend, James Laurinaitis, the Buckeye legend, will be the victory bell ringer on Saturday. Buckeyes take on the Fighting Illini of Illinois at noon at the Shoe. Go Bucks. It's 93.3 The Bus. Yeah.

0: 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Instagram, X, Facebook. Rain should be out of here by about 8 or 9 this morning. We'll finally see some sunshine this afternoon. And this weekend actually looks pretty decent. Low to mid 70s. See some more sun. Hopefully, fingers crossed, don't want to jinx anything. We got on the topic earlier this morning about who's easier to raise. Is it boys or girls? I have two older boys, Crosby and Max. They're 13 and 10. Minnie just turned 5, and that's how it all came up. Someone asked me at Minnie's party, Chuck E. Cheese, all things, hey, who's easier to raise, do you think, boys or girls? And I couldn't really answer that right away because I feel like they're all different. First of all three have their own personalities, and they're all different. But gender-wise, I don't know if it can come down to gender for me because they're going to be different.
1: For me, it's easier to raise a daughter. I hate boys. Big ones.
0: I hate boys. I hate boys. All right, that was on the talk back this morning. Yeah.
2: You know, I think at first it's easier to raise a daughter than a son because, you know, little girls are usually much more calm and cute and, you know, they like the prettier stuff and the dolls and things. And well, boys are more destructive and they want to throw things and do stuff. But I think later as they grow older, I think it's easier to raise a boy than a daughter once they get to that middle school, high school
0: era. Okay. To that point, Stacy from Westerville didn't want to be on the air, but she pretty much almost said the same thing where, you know, it depends because she's got four kids. She has two boys, two girls, and two are out of school, two are still in high school. And here's what she said, and this probably relates with a lot of people, is girls are easier when they're younger. They get more difficult once they hit the teenage years. Boys are difficult in the beginning because they get into everything, but then the boys chill and become easier. You agree with that? Either way, it's a lot of work, these kids.
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8 o'clock with the Biz Report. 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And the crown jewel event of the Delaware County Fair, which has been happening all week, takes place this morning at 11. The Little Brown Jug, rain or shine, although the rain should be out of there by 11. Def Leppard now at 93.3 The Buzz.

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2026 will definitely be Rick Springfield with the bus at the Union County Fair and Fairgrounds back in July. 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Coming up with three things to know before you go. Finally, some relief.

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1: 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Good morning. Here's what's trending in Central Ohio this morning. There could be some relief at the pump soon. State lawmakers in Ohio will go back into session next week for an emergency vote on a suspension of Ohio's gas tax. Leaders of the Ohio House and Senate say members will be back at the State House next Wednesday. Both Republican Vivek Ramaswamy and Democrat Amy Acton, the state's candidates for governor, have both suggested a pause on Ohio's fuel taxes in order to make prices at the pump lower for Ohioans. The proposal would suspend the gas tax for 90 days. A federal judge is temporarily lifting the ban on three media outlets from the White House. It comes after President Trump accused CNN, MS Now, and Politico of creating fake news and negative coverage and banned their journalists. They sued. The White House television press pool stopped covering Trump events. The ruling was from an emergency hearing that was held yesterday. In sports, preseason action with the Columbus Blue Jackets back at home tonight, hosting the Pittsburgh Penguins at 7, and Thursday Night Football tonight, Atlanta at Green Bay, 8:15 on Amazon Prime. And Storm Team 4 meteorologist Macy Tetrick says a damp start to our day, but eventually clearing out. Rain should be over by about 9 or 10 this morning, a high of 70. Right now, it is 56 in Worthington, 57 at 93.3 The Bus.
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popular 5Ks every fall. The 14th annual Cops and Cookies 5K is back this weekend. I've got my good buddies here from the CPD and the Honor Guard with us right after Madonna to tell us about it on 93.3 The Bus.

0: all-time favorites from the 70s, 80s, and 90s. 93.3 The Bus. If there's one thing I love to do, and that's a good community event, especially whenever I can support our first responders, Columbus Police, fire, the suburbs, doesn't matter. And in its 14th year, they are back with what many know them as, the Cops and Cookies 5K. It's the Columbus Police Honor Guard Memorial 5K and Kids Fun Run. It's happening this Saturday at Genoa Park. And in studio this morning from Columbus SWAT is Sergeant Jim Morrow. And from Columbus K-9 Unit is Officer Hayes O'Reilly's with us. First of all, you go to this 5K and you get to experience what it's like to be a police officer, Sergeant Morrow.
1: The 5K, we're going to bring out many of our specialty units. We're going to have our underwater search and recovery team. Our helicopter will fly in, weather permitting.
0: Are the underwater demonstration team, are they going to do a demonstration in the Scioto there?
1: No.
0: I'm just totally kidding.
1: They do real life missions in the Scioto, yeah, but yes.
0: I'm sure they do.
1: But they'll have their dive equipment out and explain what they do. They're a recovery team, evidence recovery. Then we'll have, you know, obviously our SWAT team will be out there with a Bearcat and a couple officers to display some of the equipment that we use, and our mounted unit, K-9 unit that Officer Riley's a part of. So we'll have lots for the public to see and interact with the officers, and starts off with a kids' fun run, followed up by the actual 5K itself.
0: I love this. Officer O'Reilly, let's talk about all the cookies. Where are you getting all these cookies from, and what's the story behind that?
2: So I have a good friend, Efren Cruz, from MCL Bakery. He's a baker there, and that's kind of where this all started many years ago. So the chocolate chip cookies from MCL, delicious. So he's going to have his cookies. He comes in very early that morning and bakes everything fresh.
0: So it's all of it's fresh, okay?
2: Yes.
0: Yeah.
2: And then this year we're going to have crumbled cookie Polaris there, and then Cheryl cookies. So you'll have a variety of cookies. Oh. And throughout the course, we're going to have cookies at each water station. So as you're running, you can stop up and pick up a cookie if you like. And then we'll have plenty at the finish line.
0: Wait, are people known to grab and go, run and eat cookies at the same time?
2: There are those people, yes. And if it's a crumble cookie or an MCL cookie, I'd probably do the same. So,
0: yeah. Guys, in all seriousness, though, the Cops and Cookies 5K.

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1: I-270 westbound still recovering from 161 off the earlier crash at 71.
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9: Some improvements in the forecast as we begin to dry out through the day on Thursday. After a cloudy start in the morning, we'll see some sunshine by the second half of the day. Temperatures slightly warmer, will warm near 70 degrees. Mostly clear skies tonight will allow temperatures to fall all the way into the upper 40s by early Friday morning. I'm Storm Team 4 meteorologist Macy Tetrick.
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never did. Looks like the rain is going to taper off and clear out for the Little Brown Jug that is set for 11 this morning at the Delaware County Fair. It's obviously the crown jewel of the fair that runs through Saturday. Ohio State Big Ten opener against Illinois on Saturday at noon. That game will be on Fox. And, of course, we want to welcome those in for the All-American Quarterhorse Congress that kicks off tomorrow at the Ohio State Fairgrounds. People from around the world come in for this event that runs through the end of October. Stick here on the bus.

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company and get you through the workday today on this, well, at least this morning. It's been wet and gloomy, but I can tell you we are set to see some sun by this afternoon. I'm Boxer. Thank you, as always, for listening.

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1: 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Guaranteed Human. The music, the moments, the pop culture that defined who we are. And at the heart of it all was Martha Quinn. 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

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Let's go. Let's you and me start the Thursday workday. I'm Martha Quinn. Here's the outfield. Group hug.

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0: 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The moments. The pop culture that defined who we are. And at the heart of it all was Martha Quinn. This is the Martha Quinn Show. 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

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Today's mixtape is ready to go at noon. What do you think George Michael and Stevie Nicks might have in common? Find out in just a few.

0: Cause I gotta have faith. Ooh, I gotta have faith. Because I gotta have faith.
1: 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George Michael stepped out from Wham, went solo, and he just started Manuel and Minot North Dakota's mixtape. Three artists who did the same. Stevie Nicks took a break from Fleetwood Mac, recorded her solo album, Belladonna.

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0: 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Thanks for hanging out this Thursday with me, Martha Quinn, and these songs that are positive and uplifting. They're good vibes. Lee, don't you think?
1: 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All the songs are good vibes. 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

93.3 The Bus, all-time favorites from the 70s, 80s, and 90s. This right here is a good reminder. Say good stuff to your kids. Journey keyboard player Jonathan Cain's dad once said to him, "Don't stop believing." I'm Martha Quinn. Stay here for more fun and awesome music. I will see you tomorrow at 10 a.m. Until then, miss you already.

She was the one who introduced the hits we loved during her MTV days. And she's still here playing them. 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

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In less than 10 minutes, I'm going to help you reduce your stress, and it's surprisingly easy.

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0: 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What happened to you on your birthday?
1: So the crazy thing that happened to me on my birthday this past year was that I got my phone stolen out of my purse at the grocery store. But I got all these nice birthday messages, but I never saw them.
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0: by Riot on 93.3 The Buzz. Todd, what happened to you on your birthday?
1: Oh, my 59th birthday. My wife of 34 years comes up, wants a divorce.
0: Oh, no.
1: On my 60th birthday,

Michael Jackson on 93.3 The Bus. I'm Kelsey Webb. Happy Thursday. Let's kick off 93 minutes of commercial-free bus music right now with some bus legends. Paul McCartney on now, then Journey and Tom Petty. When you were

0: Tom Petty on 93.3 The Bus. I'm Kelsey Webb. I went skydiving once in my life, and when it was all said and done, I survived. I got into my car, and what song was playing? Free Fallin'. Ah, what a moment. And now I've told my only Tom Petty story, so let's move on to Matthew Wilder. No stories about him.
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Rate the other drivers around you. Okay, on second thought, let's just get you home. 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

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I'm Kelsey Webb. I'm going to stray from the format for a moment to tell you that Taylor Swift has a new album out tomorrow, and one of the songs is called Cleveland, in honor of Travis's hometown, obviously. Can't wait to

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I'm Kelsey Webb. This is your commercial-free ride home. Elton John on now, then A Flock of Seagulls, then things that are highly overrated. They sound amazing in theory, but are exhausting in reality, including living in Florida. 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

on 93.3 The Bus. I'm Kelsey Webb, and it's always fun when we can all come together and complain about the same thing. So here's a list of things that are highly overrated. Business travel. Everyone thinks it's amazing. In reality, you're always in an airport eating crappy meals and staying in bland hotels. Living in Florida, there's the alligators, unhinged people, miserable summers. Owning a boat or pool, things are always going wrong. And being a chef, it sounds glamorous, but it's brutal work. By the way, look for a local chef on the new season of Hell's Kitchen, which premieres tonight. Maya Gonsalves is a chef at Napa Kitchen and Bar in Westerville. Little dude.

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Star partnered with the city for this election after receiving more than 90 nominations. The finalists are Dart, a lifelong Grandview resident wanting accessible sidewalks and plenty of poop bags. Hank is a Yorkie poo puppy who wants more pup-friendly patios. Zucchini is proposing a cheese tax plan for humans. And there's also River and Tater. Voting is happening now.

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Lowrider on 93.3 The Buzz. I'm Kelsey Webb. A little PSA for ya. Gen Z is asking millennials to stop ending every text with LOL or haha because it's coming across as a passive-aggressive sign-off. Instead, they say a specific emoji is fine or nothing at all.

for the first weekend of fall. Tomorrow is Dolly Parton Day in Ohio because it's September 25th, 9-5. Bucks host in Illinois at noon Saturday for the Big Ten opener. The All-American Quarter Horse Congress kicks off at the Ohio Expo Center tomorrow, a huge event that lasts for a month. And Lionel Messi is scheduled to be in Columbus.

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